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1: 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Every Friday, Guy Dark will pick one lucky winner to score a Jimmy John's party platter stacked with sandwiches, chips, and cookies for the whole crew. 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It's all thanks to Jimmy John's on Front Street and Airport Road in Traverse City. 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

0: guys, this month we're talking about something that most men would rather not talk about, your prostate. September is Prostate Health Month, and this month, Real Rock 105 and 95.5 is asking you to man up and take care of the part of your body that you probably don't think about until it starts causing problems. As men, we're pretty good at taking care of our cars. We change the oil, rotate the tires, check the brakes. We know when something doesn't sound right. But when it comes to our own bodies, we tend to put off getting things checked out and tend to think we're totally fine. That's not a great maintenance plan. It's time to be proactive rather than reactive. Prostate problems become more common as men get older, and prostate cancer is one of the most common cancers affecting American men. So this September, man up. Know your risk. Talk to your doctor. Ask questions. And don't ignore changes that could be telling you something isn't right. 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

Northern Michigan fall. 42 degrees at breakfast, 68 by lunch, snow by Thursday. 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

0: Think back to when you were just a kid. You'd look around, see other kids had certain things, and want them yourself. What is the thing other kids had that you never got?
1: When I was in school, the cool thing in the 80s was cold lunch, unless you were pizza day or taco day. And all these other kids had these really cool lunch boxes, and I had like a

0: 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I just wanted the matching thermos with my Ninja Turtle.
1: All right, so you weren't asking for much. You just wanted a lunchbox with a thermos that had your favorite cartoon on it.
0: Yeah, and I mean, if I did get one, it was like the My Little Pony from the year before.
1: Which, back in the 80s, you were not allowed to like certain things if you were a guy in third grade. My Little Ponies definitely would have been one of them, and you probably would have got beat up for that.
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Northern Michigan fall. 42 degrees at breakfast, 68 by lunch, snow by Thursday. 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

0: The leaves are changing, the temps are dropping, and for some reason, that weird neighbor nobody talks to has been firing up his chainsaw a lot lately. 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
1: I am smelling like the roses somebody gave me. 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

0: Following Guy Dark, Saturday nights from 7 to 10 for Smells Like Saturday Night. 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

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Every Friday, Guy Dark will pick one lucky winner to score a Jimmy John's party platter stacked with sandwiches, chips, and cookies for the whole crew. 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In about 30 seconds. It's all thanks to Jimmy John's on Front Street and Airport Road in Traverse City. 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

0: Guys, this month we're talking about something that most men would rather not talk about, your prostate. September is Prostate Health Month, and this month, Real Rock 105 and 95.5 is asking you to man up and take care of the part of your body that you probably don't think about until it starts causing problems. As men, we're pretty good at taking care of our cars. We change the oil, rotate the tires, check the brakes. We know when something doesn't sound right. But when it comes to our own bodies, we tend to put off getting things checked out and tend to think we're totally fine. That's not a great maintenance plan. It's time to be proactive rather than reactive. Prostate problems become more common as men get older, and prostate cancer is one of the most common cancers affecting American men. So this September, man up. Know your risk. Talk to your doctor. Ask questions. And don't ignore changes that could be telling you something isn't right. 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
1: Cody, what I want to know is, growing up, things other kids had you wanted but never got.
2: Mine, I always wanted a really cool BMX bike, and not just the cheaper versions of them that you could find. Like, I wanted one with the pegs, and I wanted a nice, what were they, Mongoose or something like that?
1: Yeah, the Mongoose bikes. Instead, you got the Walmart special.
2: Oh, yeah.
1: That was probably super embarrassing. I'm on the same level as you. I didn't grow up with fancy things, but I always had what I needed. I remember playing basketball in grade school. All my teammates had Nike. Some of them had Air Jordans. I had Payless shoes, Akeem Olajuwons.
2: Yep, I remember those days too.
1: Yeah, that was embarrassing, but I had shoes. That was better than some kids had.
2: That's how I always put it. I had what I needed. It wasn't the coolest, but,
1: Well, eventually, my brother, who was 6 years older, started making his own money and started buying things for him, and I would just steal it from him, and so I had brand-name stuff after that.
2: Right?
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Northern Michigan fall. 42 degrees at breakfast, 68 by lunch, snow by Thursday. 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

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You won't remember you did it tomorrow, but we will. 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

The leaves are changing, the temps are dropping, and for some reason, that weird neighbor nobody talks to has been firing up his chainsaw a lot lately. 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

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Screams in the Dark, Blackwood Hollow. 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

Northern Michigan fall. 42 degrees at breakfast, 68 by lunch, snow by Thursday. 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

0: Thank Guy It's Friday is happening each week with Real Rock 105 and 95.5. Every Friday, Guy Dark will pick one lucky winner to score a Jimmy John's party platter stacked with sandwiches, chips, and cookies for the whole crew. He'll go from, what's your name again, to, when's lunch? In about 30 seconds. It's all thanks to Jimmy John's on Front Street and Airport Road in Traverse City. 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

0: Guys, this month we're talking about something that most men would rather not talk about, your prostate. September is Prostate Health Month, and this month, Real Rock 105 and 95.5 is asking you to man up and take care of the part of your body that you probably don't think about until it starts causing problems. As men, we're pretty good at taking care of our cars. We change the oil, rotate the tires, check the brakes. We know when something doesn't sound right. But when it comes to our own bodies, we tend to put off getting things checked out and tend to think we're totally fine. That's not a great maintenance plan. It's time to be proactive rather than reactive. Prostate problems become more common as men get older, and prostate cancer is one of the most common cancers affecting American men. So this September, man up. Know your risk. Talk to your doctor. Ask questions. And don't ignore changes that could be telling you something isn't right. 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

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And this ungodly early hour is brought to you by 231 Entertainment online at 231entertainmenttc.com. Book them to DJ your wedding. I almost said your next wedding. Hopefully there's only one more wedding in your future. Book them for your party, your corporate event. They've got an amazing sound system. They'll keep the vibe going. They've got these photo booths. Maybe you've seen the Real Rock photo booth at some of our events. It's Real Rock now from Autumn Kings.

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1: A dude in Kentucky was arrested after his girlfriend went on Facebook and posted a photo of him grinning and flipping off a camera while siphoning gas from a police cruiser. So he ended up in jail, and his girlfriend is no Mensa member either. I mean, posting that on Facebook, I thought you're supposed to stand by your man. And then there's a tale of this gentleman in Oklahoma. He knew enough was enough. He was trapped, had nowhere to go. He just decided to throw back a drink and chat with the witnesses. He smashed all the doors in a quick trip to steal some beer for the weekend. Then he ended up crashing into a grocery store. So he just decided to shoot the S while the police were on their way to arrest him. A sociable criminal. Yesterday was Taco Tuesday. I do realize that it's Wednesday, but I've got a taco-related story for you. Homeboy in West Virginia, 53-year-old man, got mad at his roommate because they ate all his tacos. So mad, he went into his bedroom and came out with a 22-caliber semi-automatic rifle and shot the staircase. He threatened the neighbors, too. He said he was going to get the 12-gauge and blow his effing head off. And there you have it. Your business.

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0: 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And here's today's Too Early Trivia question. Couples who make a point of doing this together tend to be happier. What is it? Let me know. 888-955-1051. Again, couples who make a point of doing this together tend to be happier. What is it? Real rock now from A Perfect Circle.

5. It's Guy Darkin for Carbon today in Too Early Trivia. Your chance to grab a gift card to Caffeinated to wake you up. My question, my Too Early Trivia question is this. Studies show that couples who do this together tend to be happier. What do you think it is? 888-955-1051.

0: 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What up, Wolfie? It's The Spell on Rock 105 and 95.5. I'm Guy Dark in for Carbon. Let's take a look at what's going on in the real world. Make sure the Earth is still spinning on its axis. It's David Barr and The Morning Buzz.
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2: Two Traverse City residents were injured late Monday night after their motorcycle struck a deer on northbound U.S. 131 in Mecosta County. Deputies from the Mecosta County Sheriff's Office responded to the single vehicle crash near mile marker 136. Both riders sustained non-life-threatening injuries in the collision. A man from Mexico is charged with second-degree criminal sexual conduct after an alleged assault on Mackinac Island. Mackinac Island police confirmed that Carlos Jaimez, 30, of Mexico, was arrested and charged with second-degree criminal sexual conduct with personal injury. His bond is set at $100,000. Shanty Creek Resort is addressing some offensive symbols that were deliberately drawn into the morning dew on a green on Cedar River Golf Course over the weekend. The report says they're addressing the incident directly with those involved and are taking steps to ensure that it doesn't happen again. A U.S. ban on Canadian imports went into effect yesterday. The ban includes dairy products, motorcycles, and alcoholic beverages. It amounts to about $880 billion worth of annual two-way trade between the U.S. and Canada. The ban comes as a trade war between the two countries continues. The ban impacts alcoholic brands such as Crown Royal and Seagram's. Another milestone in the Fish Pass project in downtown Traverse City took place Tuesday afternoon as the main section of the Fish Pass pedestrian bridge was lowered into place by crane around 5 p.m. The project is in its final

0: phase of construction. And a celebration today will mark 150 years of service at Hammond Bay Biological Station. The Lake Huron facility is located near Millersburg between Sheboygan and Rogers City. Its history includes maritime rescue operations, Coast Guard services, and fisheries research. 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
0: The Detroit Tigers wasted no time in parting ways with first base coach Anthony Sanders and assistant pitching coach Juan Navis yesterday in their first move of the offseason. Athletics third baseman Jack Jaloff has filed a suit against the Tigers after being injured in a game July 9th. Jaloff claims that his right knee violently struck an exposed metal fence on the sidewall, causing his injury. Tigers say they're aware of the suit but won't comment on pending litigation. Justin Verlander left Detroit and Michigan veterans with a gift Saturday. The Major League made a major donation to Michigan Humane for Military. It's an organization that waives pet adoption fees for veterans and active duty service members and provides discounted veterinarian fees for the animal's lifetime. Verlander and his wife Kate Upton donated $100,000 to the organization, which will more than double the number of service members they'll be able to assist. The Lions will hit the road Sunday as they head to Carolina to face the Panthers. Catch the Lions all season long on Classic Rock the Bear. The Pistons began training camp yesterday. Their first preseason game is Monday as they travel to Phoenix to play the Sun. WNBA playoffs last night. The Fever even their series with the Aces 99-89, and the Liberty have a 2-0 lead, beating the Lynx 87-71. Tonight, it's the Dream at the Mystics, and the Valkyries play the Wings. Red Wings begin regular season play Friday. The Rangers will be at LCA for a 6:30 puck drop. And PWHL Detroit named Hockey Hall of Famer Danielle Guyette as an assistant coach, and former Detroit Red Wings netminder Jimmy Howard as the goaltending coach Tuesday. The yet-to-be-named team begins play in December. And that's Rock 105 and 95.5 Sports. I'm David Barr.
2: I hate to bring up politics, but have you seen the latest on Abdul?
3: Abdul El-Sayed? That guy is pretty, I don't know, extreme, wouldn't you say?
2: I mean, I knew he was liberal, but now I saw he wants 4,000 criminals released from jail.
3: 4,000 criminals? What kind?
2: Oh, people in jail for murder. Rapists. You know, criminals.
3: Are you sure?
2: It was in Abdul El-Sayed's campaign platform. He put it in writing.
3: Wait, I need to look it up.
2: Read it. I have it right here. El-Sayed said reducing prison population is, quote, essential.
3: He put that in writing? I think keeping criminals in jail is essential.
2: El-Sayed has a lot of dangerous ideas.
3: I mean, I could vote for a Democrat, but Abdul El-Sayed seems like a different kind of Democrat.
2: Seriously, different and dangerous.
3: Abdul El-Sayed, too dangerous for the U.S. Senate.
2: SLF PAC is responsible for the content of this advertising, paid for by SLF PAC, not authorized by any candidate or candidates committee. 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

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I'm Guy Darkin for Cartman. And one more time with two early trivia. Couples who make a point of doing this together tend to be happier. What is it? Real rock now from Shinedown. This is Young Again.

0: 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Guy Darkin for Carbon looking to give away a gift certificate to Caffeinated in a Shum's Corners in Traverse City with two early trivia. Studies show that couples who do this tend to be happier. What do you think it is?
1: I'm going to guess going to bed together.
0: That is correct.
1: Nice.
0: Who's this?
1: This is Sam.
0: Sam? Like Samuel Jackson?
1: You got it.
0: All right, Sam. Well, just don't get on a plane with any mother effing snakes.
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0: 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We'll do a replay of a $100 minute. 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

0: It is the Real Rock Station, Rock 105 and 95.5. On the line, I've got Bethany in Cedar. Good morning, Bethany. How are you today?
1: Great. How are you?
0: Pretty good. So you got a daughter who's getting ready to go away to school or start school for the first time. Is that freaking you out, Mom?
1: Yes, 100%. We just got her school supply list, and I was both thrilled, terrified, and she had no thoughts about it.
0: I am guessing those thoughts will not show up till the day you drop her off, and as soon as you walk out the door, the waterworks will begin for both of you.
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0: Bethany, you're going to get 60 seconds to answer 10 general knowledge questions. If you get the question right, I'll go on to the next question. If you get it wrong, I'll say no. You cannot skip or pass. You need to get the answer correct before you can move on to the next question. Bethany, are you ready to play?
1: Yeah.
0: All right. Here it is. 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Never the same store twice. 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
3: The game begins in 3, 2, 1.
0: Bethany, in what country did sushi originate?
1: Japan.
0: Metamorphosis will change a caterpillar into this.
1: Butterfly.
0: What country is both an island and a continent?
1: Australia.
0: What is the longest river in the United States?
1: Mississippi?
0: No.
1: Missouri.
0: What is it called when the moon blocks out the light from the sun?
1: An eclipse.
0: What TV game show must have answers given the form of a question?
1: Jeopardy.
0: Odie is the dog companion of this comic strip cat.
1: Garfield.
0: What state is infamous U.S. base known as Area 51 located?
1: Nevada.
0: Who painted the Mona Lisa?
1: Da Vinci.
0: What street is associated with Freddy Krueger?
1: Oh, Elm.
0: You just won $100!
1: Oh, my God.

0: 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You got all 10 questions right.
1: That's awesome.
0: Congrats. Great job today.
1: Oh, thank you.
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0: Not one, not two, but 3 days grace on Rock 105 and 95.5. Guy Darkin for Carmen reminding you we've got a Concert Express going on this week. Chugga, chugga, chugga, chugga, chew, chew. And this show is coming up soon, as in Friday night. Foster the People, Michigan Lottery Amphitheater at Freedom Hill. Want to get in to win? You got some free time on Friday? Want to head downstate and wear your pumped up kicks? To get in to win right now, text the word Foster to the Precision Collision text line at 888-955-1051. And may the odds be forever in your favor.
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2: Two Traverse City residents were injured late Monday night after their motorcycle struck a deer on northbound U.S. 131 in Mecosta County. Deputies from the Mecosta County Sheriff's Office responded to the single vehicle crash near mile marker 136. Both riders sustained non-life-threatening injuries in the collision. A man from Mexico is charged with second-degree criminal sexual conduct after an alleged assault on Mackinac Island. Mackinac Island police confirmed that Carlos Jaimez, 30, of Mexico, was arrested and charged with second-degree criminal sexual conduct with personal injury. His bond is set at $100,000. Shanty Creek Resort is addressing some offensive symbols that were deliberately drawn into the morning dew on a green on Cedar River Golf Course over the weekend. The report says they're addressing the incident directly with those involved and are taking steps to ensure that it doesn't happen again. A U.S. ban on Canadian imports went into effect yesterday. The ban includes dairy products, motorcycles, and alcoholic beverages. It amounts to about $880 billion worth of annual two-way trade between the U.S. and Canada. The ban comes as a trade war between the two countries continues. The ban impacts alcoholic brands such as Crown Royal and Seagram's. Another milestone in the Fish Pass project in downtown Traverse City took place Tuesday afternoon as the main section of the Fish Pass pedestrian bridge was lowered into place by crane around 5 p.m. The project is in its final phase of construction. And a celebration today will mark 150 years of service at Hammond Bay Biological Station. The Lake Huron facility is located near Millersburg between Sheboygan and Rogers City. Its history includes maritime rescue operations, Coast Guard services, and fisheries research. The station will celebrate with tours and a presentation. For more information, visit glfc.org. 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
2: The Detroit Tigers wasted no time in parting ways with first base coach Anthony Sanders and assistant pitching coach Juan Navis yesterday in their first move of the offseason. Athletics third baseman Jack Jaloff has filed a suit against the Tigers after being injured in a game July 9th. Jaloff claims that his right knee violently struck an exposed metal fence on the sidewall, causing his injury. Tigers say they're aware of the suit but won't comment on pending litigation. Justin Verlander left Detroit and Michigan veterans with a gift Saturday. The Major League made a major donation to Michigan Humane for Military. It's an organization that waives pet adoption fees for veterans and active duty service members and provides discounted veterinarian fees for the animal's lifetime. Verlander and his wife Kate Upton donated $100,000 to the organization, which will more than double the number of service members they'll be able to assist. The Lions will hit the road Sunday as they head to Carolina to face the Panthers. Catch the Lions all season long on Classic Rock the Bear. The Pistons began training camp yesterday. Their first preseason game is Monday as they travel to Phoenix to play the Sun. WNBA playoffs last night, the Fever even their series with the Aces 99-89, and the Liberty have a 2-0 lead, beating the Lynx 87-71. Tonight, it's the Dream at the Mystics, and the Valkyries play the Wings. Red Wings begin regular season play Friday. The Rangers will be at LCA for a 6:30 puck drop. And PWHL Detroit named Hockey Hall of Famer Danielle Guyette as an assistant coach, and former Detroit Red Wings netminder Jimmy Howard as the goaltending coach Tuesday. The yet-to-be-named team begins play in December. And that's Rock 105 and 95.5 Sports. I'm David Barr.
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Collective Soul on Rock 105 and 95.5, and perhaps you saw them with Cheap Trick at the National Cherry Festival a couple of summers ago. I'm Guy Dark in for Carbon. I think somebody needs to call Billy Joe Armstrong from Green Day or text him or message him or somehow get a hold of the man, because September's going to end in less than 15 hours.

The leaves are changing, the temps are dropping, and for some reason, that weird neighbor nobody talks to has been firing up his chainsaw a lot lately. 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

0: Rock 105 and 95.5. Another Lions game coming up this weekend. They've got the Sunday night game in Carolina against the Panthers. A cat fight. Meow, meow. And Friday morning at 8:15, it's Huddle Up with John Jansen. 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And it's brought to you by J-Lube Oil Change with 5 locations in Traverse City and Gaylord. 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That's at 8:15 in the morning. And at 6:45 in the afternoon, Huddle Up with John Jansen.
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2: I hate to bring up politics, but have you seen the latest on Abdul?
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0: essential.
1: He put that in writing? 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
0: El-Sayed has a lot of dangerous ideas.
1: I mean, I could vote for a Democrat, but Abdul El-Sayed seems like a different kind of Democrat.
0: Seriously, different and dangerous.
1: Abdul El-Sayed, too dangerous for the U.S. Senate.
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8: 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Guy Dark in for Cartman. Friday at 12 noon, I'll be bringing somebody, perhaps you and your coworkers, some lunch from Jimmy John's on Thank Guy It's Friday. 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And this is the season right now for smoky toasted sandwiches, new barbecue brisket sandwiches. 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

It's the time of year when couples will constantly be arguing over the thermostat. 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

Did I ever tell you about the time that I was caught on a grocery store's closed-circuit cameras getting crazy with the Cheese Whiz? Yes, there was much litigation, and still to this day, I can't visit North Dakota. It is Rock 105 and 95.5 with Guy Dark in for Cartman. If you're not awake yet, this song should do the trick from Nickelback featuring John 5. It's Rattle the Cage.

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0: Bad Omens and Dying to Love on Rock 105 and 95.5. I'm Guy Dark. 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
2: Two Traverse City residents were injured late Monday night after their motorcycle struck a deer on northbound U.S. 131 in Mecosta County. Deputies from the Mecosta County Sheriff's Office responded to the single vehicle crash near mile marker 136. Both riders sustained non-life-threatening injuries in the collision. A man from Mexico is charged with second-degree criminal sexual conduct after an alleged assault on Mackinac Island. Mackinac Island police confirmed that Carlos Jaimez, 30, of Mexico, was arrested and charged with second-degree criminal sexual conduct with personal injury. His bond is set at $100,000. Shanty Creek Resort is addressing some offensive symbols that were deliberately drawn into the morning dew on a green on Cedar River Golf Course over the weekend. The report says they're addressing the incident directly with those involved and are taking steps to ensure that it doesn't happen again. A U.S. ban on Canadian imports went into effect yesterday. The ban includes dairy products, motorcycles, and alcoholic beverages. It amounts to about $880 billion worth of annual two-way trade between the U.S. and Canada. The ban comes as a trade war between the two countries continues. The ban impacts alcoholic brands such as Crown Royal and Seagram's. Another milestone in the Fish Pass project in downtown Traverse City took place Tuesday afternoon as the main section of the Fish Pass pedestrian bridge was lowered into place by crane around 5 p.m. The project is in its final phase of construction. And a celebration today will mark 150 years of service at Hammond Bay Biological Station. The Lake Huron facility is located near Millersburg between Sheboygan and Rogers City. Its history includes maritime rescue operations, Coast Guard services, and fisheries research. 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
2: The Detroit Tigers wasted no time in parting ways with first base coach Anthony Sanders and assistant pitching coach Juan Navis yesterday in their first move of the offseason. Athletics third baseman Jack Jaloff has filed a suit against the Tigers after being injured in a game July 9th. Jaloff claims that his right knee violently struck an exposed metal fence on the sidewall, causing his injury. Tigers say they're aware of the suit but won't comment on pending litigation. Justin Verlander left Detroit and Michigan veterans with a gift Saturday. The Major League made a major donation to Michigan Humane for Military. It's an organization that waives pet adoption fees for veterans and active duty service members and provides discounted veterinarian fees for the animal's lifetime. Verlander and his wife

0: Upton donated $100,000 to the organization, which will more than double the number of service members they'll be able to assist. The Lions will hit the road Sunday as they head to Carolina to face the Panthers. Catch the Lions all season long on Classic Rock the Bear. The Pistons began training camp yesterday. Their first preseason game is Monday as they travel to Phoenix to play the Sun. WNBA playoffs last night. The Fever even their series with the Aces 99-89, and the Liberty have a 2-0 lead, beating the Lynx 87-71. Tonight, it's the Dream at the Mystics, and the Valkyries play the Wings. Red Wings begin regular season play Friday. The Rangers will be at LCA for a 6:30 puck drop. And PWHL Detroit named Hockey Hall of Famer Danielle Guyette as an assistant coach, and former Detroit Red Wings netminder Jimmy Howard as the goaltending coach Tuesday. The yet-to-be-named team begins play in December. And that's Rock 105 and 95.5 Sports. I'm David Barr.
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0: Smashing Pumpkins on Rock 105 and 95.5. Tis I, Guy Darkin for Cartman on a wicked wet Wednesday morning here in northern Michigan. And I'm back with you Saturday night from 7 to 10 to bring you Smells Like Saturday Night. 3 hours of all things alternative. Yep. We'll go back into the 80s or 90s and even into the 2000s, and certainly some new stuff, because new music is my lifeblood on Rock 105 and 95.5. That's Saturday from 7 to 10.
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0: 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Who's this?
1: This is Jeremy.
0: Hey, Jeremy, where are you calling from?
1: I'm calling from Gaylord.
0: And you want to win some delicious BC pizza, I'm thinking.
1: You know it.
0: Okay, I'm going to play that clip again for everybody just tuning in.
2: That is why we are not going to go under, because our customers are loyal. 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
2: Look at this dinosaur book. It's a pop-up dinosaur book. Wouldn't you like to have a dinosaur book like that?
0: All right, sir. 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
7: 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It's all thanks to Jimmy John's on Front Street and Airport Road in Traverse City. 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

0: On a gloomy, rainy day, doesn't it feel like we're in Seattle? 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I'm Guy Dark in for Cartman. 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
1: This may surprise you. The median age of MTV viewers is 56. People who grew up with MTV, aging Gen Xers. Now, here in the United States, we're taught to be private about how much money you make, how much you're worth, how much taxes you paid. 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All that information is available online. Now, if I were to look up your name in Norway, you'll be able to see that I did that. And people can only go online to snoop about people's finances 500 times a month. I guess that's some people's idea of a hobby in Norway. And the NBA basketball team, the Atlanta Hawks, started in 1946 as the Buffalo Bison. I'm Guy Dark, in for Carmen with your random facts for a Wicked Wet Wednesday here in Northern Michigan on Rock 105 and 95.5.

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0: Your Been a Minute tune from Velvet Revolver. It's Scott Weiland and buddies from Guns N' Roses. 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

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Guy Arkin for Cartman on the lunch hour. 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

0: 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I'd love to bring you some Jimmy John's lunch on Friday on Thank Guy It's Friday to make you and your coworkers eligible. Go to our website, rock105.fm. You'll see a photo of me with blue sunglasses on, which I'm not wearing today. I wonder why. And just let us know who you are and where you work. And I could be stopping by Friday around 12 noon with lunch to feed 10 people with the gourmet sandwiches, the cookies and the chips from Jimmy John's on Thank Guy It's Friday.
1: 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As men, we're pretty good at taking care of our cars. We change the oil, rotate the tires, check the brakes. We know when something doesn't sound right. But when it comes to our own bodies, we tend to put off getting things checked out and tend to think we're totally fine. That's not a great maintenance plan. It's time to be proactive rather than reactive. Prostate problems become more common as men get older, and prostate cancer is one of the most common cancers affecting American men. So this September, man up. Know your risk. Talk to your doctor. Ask questions. And don't ignore changes that could be telling you something isn't right. 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
5: I hate to bring up politics, but have you seen the latest on Abdul?
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0: 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Guy Dark and Frick Harmon with Shinedown.

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0: Autumn Kings, Gone, Gone, Gone, Real Rock on Rock 105 and 95.5. Well, another edition of Huddle Up will come your way Friday morning with John Jansen. He is our Lions insider. He'll give us some insight on the game coming up Sunday night against the Carolina Panthers. 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

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Steve sitting in for Ann Carlini for a couple of days, and just a perfect timing. I got a cold yesterday, so if I sound a little stuffed up, I am. I hope you don't catch it. Wash your hands, wear some gloves, all that good stuff. We'll play you some music. We're going to give you a chance to win some tickets. All that on the way next. Right now, 3 Days Grace.

0: on Rock 105 and 95.5. NASCAR Steve filling in for Ann Carlini. And while I'm filling in, I got your chance to win tickets to go see Foster the People at the Michigan Lottery Amphitheater at Freedom Hill coming up this weekend. 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
0: 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One from Days of the New. 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

East Jordan, Cadillac, Alpena, Sheboygan, and Traverse City all have one thing in common. You can listen to Rock 105 and 95.5. Oh, and they all have a letter A in their name. I guess that makes two things in common.

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0: Nine Inch Nails on Rock 105 and 95.5. NASCAR Steve filling in for Ann Carlini through Friday. And I've been doing some projects like everybody else. I'm in the marathon to get everything I want to do outside before the snow comes. And I just pick some stuff that's kind of difficult. I'm doing some painting on the outside of the house and also staining my front porch. It's like 12 foot by 25 foot. It's a long porch. And it was a lot to stain, but I got it done in two evenings. So even when I had a cold, so I'm still determined to get it done. I'm hoping Mother Nature will agree with me and give me some dry weather this weekend. Good luck with all of your projects if you got some going. I got music on the way for you. Pearl Jam coming up. Also AC/DC and Green Day.
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Listening for your chance to win tickets to go see Foster the People at Michigan Lottery Amphitheater at Freedom Hill. 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Let's jump back in. One from Nickelback.

0: 5-5. 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

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We're your home for Cartman in the morning. He's got all kinds of great stuff going on in the morning, including Hollywood Helium, the $100 Minute. Also, John Jansen stopping in on Friday. 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

Northern Michigan fall. 42 degrees at breakfast, 68 by lunch, snow by Thursday. 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

0: Red Hot Chili Peppers on Rock 105 and 95.5. If you're a Lions fan, you want to stay up to date, you can do it every Friday morning. Huddle up with John Jansen. 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

chance for you to win the Concert Express for this week. Foster the People at Michigan Lottery Amphitheater at Freedom Hill on October 2nd. That's coming up. We're going to get a winner. And just listen for your cue to text the word Foster to 888-955-1051. Let's jump back in. One from Cage the Elephant.

0: 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September is Prostate Health Month. 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

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It's the Flannel Fest in Central Lake. They'll have live music from 5 to 8 from Knee Deep, a vendor craft show throughout the day, and all kinds of great stuff to check out at Cellar 1914 in Shook's Farm. 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

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We see you judging your child for still wearing shorts to school. 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

0: 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Get half-off pitchers of beer during the first half of every Lions game, plus Lions-themed Jello shots, three places to watch, including downstairs in the pub, upstairs at the North Bar, and also you can check out the brand-new Annex, a beautiful lounge area packed with couches and big-screen TVs. It sounds like home. Next game is this Sunday. The Lions head to North Carolina to take on the Panthers, and Guy Dark's going to be hanging out with you. Kickoff is at 8:20. 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More on the way, including Metallica.
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7: Some great racing coming up this weekend. NASCAR, the O'Reilly and Cup Series are both heading to Las Vegas this weekend with 6 to go. And F1 is racing with 8 races to go in Bahrain. 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Vroom, vroom and all that. 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One from the Beastie Boys. 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

0: 3 days grace on Rock 105 and 95.5. Well, we thank God it's Friday around here, but we also thank Guy it's Friday. And you will, too, if you get entered for the contest. Sign up right now at rock105.fm. Basically, if you win, our very own Guy Dark is going to DoorDash a party platter from Jimmy John's. They're on Front Street in Traverse City. And they also have a location on South Airport Road in TC. But it'll include the delicious sandwiches, the chips, and the cookies to serve about 10 people. You can ask Sharon John at Dean Transportation in TC. She was last week's winner. And don't forget, Jimmy John's has their new barbecue brisket sandwiches. They sound delicious. Hickory brown sugar for that smoky comfort, or the sweet and spicy for a little kick. 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More music coming up, including Alice in Chains and Limp Bizkit.
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this next band's front man and guitarist going out on an acoustic tour all over the United States. I seen them at Ground Zero years ago. It was a great show. But yeah, the only thing wrong with this tour is no Michigan dates. Come on, Shinedown. What, Brent, Zach, I thought we were friends. Just saying. Closest date to Michigan so far, Chicago and

0: 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Keep listening for your chance to win tickets to go see Foster the People at Michigan Lottery Amphitheater in Freedom Hill on October 2nd. We're going to have to give away these tickets pretty quick because you got to make the trip down there. 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

Northern Michigan fall. 42 degrees at breakfast, 68 by lunch, snow by Thursday. 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

Papa Roach on Rock 105 and 95.5. We're your home for Cartman in the morning. We also have John Jansen that comes in every Friday. We got some stuff hooked up, plus the greatest rock and roll around. Just saying. Let's keep going with Everlast.

0: Breaking Benjamin on Rock 105 and 95.5. Every single weekday morning, Cartman is giving you the chance to win a $25 BC Pizza gift card. He plays a movie clip that's sped up a little bit. 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And that's going to do it for me, NASCAR Steve, filling in for Ann Carlini for the next couple of days. Coming up next, we got Guy Dark. He's got some great tunes on the way, including Three Doors Down and Nirvana.
1: 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We change the oil, rotate the tires, check the brakes. We know when something doesn't sound right. But when it comes to our own bodies, we tend to put off getting things checked out and tend to think we're totally fine. 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
2: I hate to bring up politics, but have you seen the latest on Abdul?
3: Abdul El Sayed? That guy is pretty, I don't know, extreme, wouldn't you say?
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2: 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Rapists. 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